0: RTV Go, jouw radio in de regio.
1: I know it's weird to say this, but I've been thinking about it lately.

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1: Dit is RTV

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He's gonna show them that he's worth the raise. 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
1: You know, I was wondering, you know, if you could keep on, because the force, it's got a lot of power, and it makes me feel like it makes me feel like

The biggest unanswered question is, where is the money? Where is the money? The president has yet to address the issue of money.